0: Nova 96.9.
1: What you need to do is be thankful for the life you got, you know what I'm saying? Stop looking at what you ain't got, start being thankful for what you do got. Let's

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1: Maroubra, look out for traffic lights flashing yellow on Anzac Parade at Fitzgerald Avenue, causing delays in all directions. Randwick, a building fire eastbound on Allison Road at Bradley Street, closing two eastbound lanes, causing very heavy congestion. The M7 all clear southbound with around 17 minutes from Richmond Road through to Preston's. The M5 flowing freely westbound with around 15 minutes from the Kingsgrove Main Tunnel exit through to Preston's. 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Shower or two tomorrow with tops of 18. Tonight will get down to 13 degrees. Right now it's 13 degrees on Sydney's Nova 96.9.
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1: 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The star of it is Tom Gleisner, and he joins us now. Good morning, Tom.
2: Hello, Jodie. 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

0: Nancy and Susie O'Neill.
1: I went to Sydney on the weekend, guys. I went down for some Olympic meetings.
2: Yeah, you got to hang with some pretty, some of your peers, your Olympic peers.
1: Yeah, well, some swimmers from Sydney 2000. And yeah, there was heaps of different athletes there and stuff.
2: Also some more recent ones as well.
1: Emma McKean.
2: Emma was there.
1: Emma McKean, yeah. It was good. We had a function.
2: I love she's all involved in it. Yeah. So great.
1: No, she's going really well.
2: Yeah.
1: We had a big function because the Australian Winter Olympic team came back and it was the most success,

0: don't leave anything in the car for you.
1: Yeah. Can't win them all.
2: This is Jace, Lauren and Clint.
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5: It's Mr. 305 checking in for the remix. You know they had that 75 Street Brazil. Well, this year's going to be called Gaiocho. Que hola, cada, que hola, omega. And this is how we going to do it. Dale.

0: Okay.
1: In his podcast, Better Than Yesterday, Osher Ginsberg is the best company. And every week he shows up, sharing conversations that keep giving you that caring nudge you know you need.
2: I don't particularly agree with that, the idea that shaming or guilting someone is going to lead to long-term behaviour.